particularly just jumped out of the park. And of course, if you love the Sea and Cake and their vocals, then you're going to love this track a lot. So if you haven't heard Shrimp Boat before, be introduced to them because they're brilliant. This one is called What Do You Think of Love?

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Ah, the beautiful voice of Terra Rouge with The Cut. 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And this is Pacific Avenue. It's a request for you, Jack from Harrington.

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1: Where you going?
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1: Brooklyn. No.
0: Oh, come on, man. Don't start that, man. Why you guys always do that to us, man?
1: I'm sorry.
0: Come on, what does it take, man?
1: You have money?
0: Yeah, man. Come on, man. Brooklyn!

Harry Sweets Edison, ladies and gentlemen. Sweets. Here back to play music you enjoy, Benny Powell.

0: 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Mr. Al Gray.
1: I thank you very, very much. And I would like to do for you St. James Infirmary.

Brothers and sisters, let's listen to what Ken Ayisoba is saying. He's saying property is causing problem in this world. Property is causing pure confusion.

0: By the way, it all started like this.
1: So how's your evening so far?
2: Don't be a vodka.

0: fighters do not make displays of anger. The wisest antagonist is he who wins without engaging in battle. This is the power of not contending. It is how the weak overcome the strong.
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2: Good morning, I'm Laura Devoy. The US Central Command says it's conducted further strikes against Iran's coastal defence system. It also says it's redirected two vessels, enforcing its renewed naval blockade in the Strait of Hormuz, while Iran has continued to launch counter-strikes. The BBC's Barbara Plettusher has the latest.
3: The Iranians say that the strait will remain closed until the bombing stops. They again targeted US facilities in regional countries, and they say they might expand their attacks to other routes that are used for shipping oil.

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2: Good morning, I'm Laura Devoy. A New South Wales Wildlife Rescue organisation says there are many challenges in determining if an animal has contracted H5 bird flu. Just over a dozen H5 bird flu cases have been confirmed in migratory seabirds since the virus was detected in Australia last month. There's been one case of the deadly virus in a local seabird. WISE spokesman John Grant has told National Radio News identifying suspected cases aren't always straightforward for volunteers or the public.
3: We have to remember that a lot of the impacts that we get with wildlife can be from road strike, they can be from other viruses, they can be from flu, they can be because the animal's unwell or needs has been displaced. So some of the symptoms can be confusing.
2: The US says it's launching another round of strikes on Iran. It's the second to occur during daylight hours on Wednesday local time. The US Central Command says the strikes are targeting Iranian military capabilities used to threaten vessels freely transiting through the Strait of Hormuz. Ukraine and the European Union have agreed to establish joint projects to scale up the production of drones. Ukraine has developed a highly sophisticated

that was Jude Pascal, Pay to Play, and about 8:30-ish we'll hear our interview that Marcus and I did, and we'll hear a track from another track from Jude. Here's Thelma Plum, Young, Dumb and Broke.